0: Young George is taking some vitamins from this girl called Molly. 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
1: Blimey, these vitamins are strong. I'm getting thirsty. Do you have some water?

It's Friday night, and we have to ask an important question. Do you know where your teenagers are? This could be the night your child ventures into a secretive and potentially dangerous world. The world of the rave.

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1: My Midas vitamins are strong. 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Do you have some water?

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I got crazy, get my easy, Kirk easy.

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1: 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Hit music only. 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